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1: Ladies and gentlemen, as you know, we have something special down here at Birdland this evening. A recording for Blue Note Records.

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And I think to myself, why now? Why me? Why?

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1: Тази песен е за теб от радио.
0: Радио Вега Плюс.
2: Yeah! 1999, yo! Still representing C-Block. And we just trying to let y'all know that life is what you make it. So leave the past behind and keep moving. 'Cause that's the way it's done. And that's how we do.

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We just trying to let you know, life is what you make it. So leave the past behind, 'cause that's the way it's done.

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When the crowd say ball, selector. Rewind. When the crowd say ball, selector. Rewind. When the crowd say ball, selector. Rewind. When the crowd say ball. Rewind. When the crowd say ball, selector. Rewind. When the crowd say ball, selector. Rewind. When the crowd say ball, selector. Rewind. This goes out

Радио Вега Плюс. Вашите спомени. Музика. Informer, you know, say that I'm a snowman, I go blam. I like keep on bum bam. Take the man that say, say that.